to my head like a sip of sparkling burgundy brew. And I find the very mention of you like a kicker in a julep too. Oh, the thrill of the thought that you might give a thought to my plea, cast a spell over me. Still I said to myself,

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And I love her, but I don't know the reason why. Now when the spirit moves her, oh, she starts in breaking rules. Then you know she's in the grooves on the sly. She's my slick chick, my slick chick on the sly. And I love her, but I can't give a reason why. Now when the joint starts jumping, her blood pressure starts pumping. Look out, Jack, she's up.

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But more than this,

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And Mac, he'd spend like a sailor.

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Oh, baby, my love for you, why you've made me learn to forget all those things that could keep us apart. Why, Rosetta, never leave me, I'll be always, always the one, dear, for you.

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1: Rhythm is a motto, everybody knows. I'll swing out on honeysuckle rules. Every honeybee filled with jealousy. 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

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And you said, thanks for the snack. I let you live in my penthouse. 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

it lacks only you. Oh, what am I having? Waiter, just make mine blue.